0: party starting. See you at the bar, you was hardly talking. That's when I knew that your heart was scarring. Friends to lovers need a part to star in. Like, wait, babe, let me ask your pardon. This ain't Gucci, this is Prada, darling. If you want something, you can ask me, darling. And you started laughing cause you think I'm joking. But looking in your eyes, that's the best thing. Bright lights giving you the red skin. You was in a bad mood for me stepped in. Though you checked out before we even checked in. On the phone, you gone vent to your best friend. The one who gave me the lecture. But I ain't gonna sweat your bit. I'm a lecture. Catch up with your boy. Undress you. Let me tell you why I'm a blessing.
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'Cause when I leave for the night,

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She knows she got me dazing, cause she was so amazing. And now my heart is breaking.

business. Give you one more night to get this. 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

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That's when I knew that your heart was scarring. Friends to lovers need a part to star in. 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

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Ask for advice, get money twice. I'm from the dirty, but that Chico nice. Y'all call it a moment, I call it life.

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That's when I knew that your heart was scarring. 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
1: I'm one of them myself. 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
1: No plan B, I got an ace in sleeve. 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
1: 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I'm your host, Sam Felt, and this week I'm coming to you from the south of Spain, where I'm enjoying a little holiday. I'll tell you more about that later in the show, but first, let's talk about the music coming your way. I've got the hottest releases from Heartfelt Records, plus tracks from New Hype, Dubvision, Tommy Gustav, and of course, many more. This week, I'm kicking things off with a Sam Felt track from 2025 together with Trips and Andy Dust. So make sure you have enough space to dance, turn up the volume, and enjoy the upcoming hour. This is Like You Do, right here on Heartfelt Radio.

0: You're still tuned in to Heartfelt Radio with me, Sam Felt. I just played Turn Me On by Inner City. And before that, you heard the Michael Gray remix of Give It, I Got It. What do you think of my choice of music so far? Let me know your thoughts on my socials at Sam Felt on Instagram, TikTok, or Threads. As I mentioned at the start of the episode, I'm presenting the show from the south of Spain this week, where I'm enjoying a little holiday and recharging my batteries. And there's a very good reason for that, because next week I'll be releasing a brand new Sam Felt track. Together with As This, we made Need That Love. It's a little different from what you're used to hearing from me, but there's a very good reason for that. I'll tell you more about it later in the episode, so make sure you stay tuned. But for now, it's time for some more music. Coming up is another release from Heartfelt Records, and I have a feeling you're going to like this one. It's one of my favorites for the show, coming from Rolypso Phoenix and Jordan Grace. This is Golden Skies.
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At least that's what I expect. I've decided to focus more on a future tropical sound in the upcoming period, which means the original Samfelt sound is going to take a new direction. Hopefully you'll enjoy this new sound just as much as I do. But I can already tell you one thing. This change makes me very happy. You'll hear more about it soon, so make sure you tune in to Heartfelt Radio again next week. And to celebrate this big news, I'm going to play an Endless Summer track. It's been a while, but I still love what Jonas Blue and I created together. This is Rest of My Life together with Sadie Rose Van.

You just heard Forever by Sandro Silva. Unfortunately, this episode isn't going to last forever. You might have noticed, but the hour flew by once again. Next week, I'll be back with a brand new episode of Heartfelt Radio. So make sure to tune in again at the same time, right here on your favorite radio station, especially if you don't want to miss the brand new Sam Feld tune I've been teasing throughout the entire show. Thank you so much for joining me today. And if you have any feedback about the show, I'd love to hear it. So let me know on my socials by tagging me at Sam Feld on Instagram, TikTok, or Threads. But before I say goodbye, I've got one more amazing track to play for you. This is Young Again by Jay Dixie. Enjoy, and I'll see you next week.

people, it's your boy Joel Corey back with another brand new episode of Desire Radio. Hope you guys have been all good. This week I played the closing party of my Ibiza residency at O Beach. It was an amazing party and the perfect way to sign off an incredible summer. Thanks to everybody that came to see me in Ibiza this summer. If you didn't get a chance to make it out, then I hope I'll see you there next year. I'm really excited about this episode of Desire Radio. I'm going to be playing some brand new music for myself and also listen out for bangers from the likes of Mal P, Leighton Giordani, Hills and Majestic, Hilo, Brandon, R-Squared and plenty more. But let's get straight into the mix. I'm kicking it off with something new for myself. This is my remix of AVE's Meet Me in the Dark. I loved AVE's original track and when I got asked to do the remix, I jumped at the chance. I hope you guys love my spin on it. This is your boy Joel Corey in the mix on Desire Radio. Turn it up.

0: Sam Dungay. You also heard some fresh music from myself. I kicked off the show with my remix of Meet Me in the Dark by AVE, and also a new track from myself and SA called Shine, which is coming out soon. And a brand new remix that I've done for Sierra for her track Yes. That one is also dropping soon. If you're looking for any of the IDs of any tracks that I'm playing on this episode of Desire Radio, just head over to the 1001 Tracklist website and search for Desire Radio. And as always, you can get in touch with me on the socials at Joel Corey. It's always great to hear from you lot. Let me know if you're locked in and loving the show.
1: It's a lovely day.
0: But let's get back in the mix right now. Next up is this banger from Tommy Phillips, Sun is Shining, Lovely Day. This one is such a vibe. I've been playing it all summer long and it always goes off. You're in the mix to me, Joel Corey, right here on Desire Radio. Keep it locked.

don't stop, don't stop. 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

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Welcome to a musical journey, to a place where every track tells its own story. This is Prismatic by Tiësto.

earlier this year, I heard this amazing track from Floris at World Cut, The Sign. It's an amazing UK garage track with a beautiful vocal. And as soon as I heard it, I was like, wow, I need to turn this into a Tiësto remix so I can play it in my sets. You just heard the result and it's coming out soon. Floris and World Cut, The Sign in the Tiësto remix. I got some great music for you coming up this week in Prismatic by Tiësto. So stay tuned, we keep going with Seppa together.